0: It's o NC.
1: If you can't love yourself, how in the hell you gonna love somebody else? 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

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I know.

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1: Birds flying high, you know how I feel. Sun in the sky, you know how I feel. Breeze drifting on by, you know how I feel.

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0: 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UNCFM.
1: I gave all my oxygen to people that could breathe. I gave away my money and now we don't even speak.